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2: More this time in a look at songs that pose questions like what's your name and what's going on and what do you do for money, honey? And what's love got to do with it? Which also leads us to Tom Petty, because there's not a day goes by we don't miss him in this world. And there's an October tie-in. You see, Tom Petty was born October 20th, and it was on Tom Petty's 27th birthday. The plane that carried Lynyrd Skynyrd, who were like Tom, also from Florida, ran out of gas and fell out of the sky. Same time of year, in fact, the day before Tom Petty's 29th birthday, it was the 19th of October, he came with his breakthrough album, Damn the Torpedoes, on which came yet another song that begs a question, what are you doing in my life?
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5: A stretch of warm and pretty clear days right through the weekend. Clear tonight, but cool with a low of 4 degrees. The sun returns tomorrow. A few clouds in the morning with a high of 20. Clear for Friday night, low 7. Sunshine for Saturday and Sunday, highs near 22. And clear both nights with lows at about 8 degrees. Partly sunny for Monday and Tuesday with highs near 22.
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8: A stretch of warm and pretty clear days right through the weekend. Clear tonight, but cool with a low of 4 degrees. The sun returns tomorrow. A few clouds in the morning with a high of 20. Clear for Friday night, low 7. Sunshine for Saturday and Sunday, highs near 22. And clear both nights with lows at about 8 degrees. Partly sunny for Monday and Tuesday with highs near 22.
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2: Cool 94.5 weather.
8: A stretch of warm and pretty clear days right through the weekend. Clear tonight, but cool with a low of 4 degrees. The sun returns tomorrow. A few clouds in the morning with a high of 20. Clear for Friday night, low 7. Sunshine for Saturday and Sunday, highs near 22. And clear both nights with lows at about 8 degrees. Partly sunny for Monday and Tuesday with highs near 22.
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8: A stretch of warm and pretty clear days right through the weekend. Clear tonight, but cool with a low of 4 degrees. The sun returns tomorrow, a few clouds in the morning with a high of 20. Clear for Friday night, low 7. Sunshine for Saturday and Sunday, highs near 22. And clear both nights with lows at about 8 degrees. Partly sunny for Monday and Tuesday with highs near 22.
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Nope. 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

0: Pat Benatar, Love is a Battlefield on Cool 94.5. Good morning, it's Eric here, hanging out with you on Friday. And coming up on the show for today, all new Wacky World Records, all new Grandpa's Corner, Topic du jour at 7:10, Google It Trivia at 7:20, of course, ENN at 7:50. 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

0: Queen, Another One Bites the Dust on Cool 94.5. Coming up on the show for today, Meta does not like us calling the pervert glasses pervert glasses. They removed a very viral video from Facebook making fun of the Meta glasses, and you can tell they're pretty sensitive about it. A little bit later after that, your daily reminder to avoid buying smart appliances. Did you hear what happened with the Samsung fridges? They updated and then turned off. And then a little bit later after that, which amazing musician did they just name an asteroid after? I'll tell you all about it later. All that and more on Cool.
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1: With an update from CKNXNewsToday.ca, I'm Miranda Chant. Gray County municipalities will receive sharply different amounts of transition funding as part of a major road transfer plan taking effect next year. The county's providing more than $42 million over 10 years to help municipalities absorb additional road maintenance and capital costs. Owen Sound will receive the largest sum at about $15.25 million. Followed by Hanover at $9 million. The restructuring follows months of discussion over road condition, asset values, and the long-term financial impact on municipalities. Most of the ownership changes are expected to take effect next summer. The former county works yard in Arthur has a new owner. The township of Wellington North has purchased the site at 399 Liza Street for $450,000. The property has been deemed surplus land for Wellington County following the opening of the new Arthur Garage on Wellington Road 109 in May 2025. It will continue to be used as an operations yard for the next few years as township staff work out long-term facilities needs for both Arthur and Mount Forest. Here on Kinloss, families can learn how to keep their homes fire safe while also having a little fun next month. Janice McKay explains.
2: To mark Fire Prevention Week, the department is hosting three family-friendly open houses from 5 to 7 p.m. in October. The tour stops at the Ripley Huron Fire Station October 6th, the Lucknow Fire Department October 7th, and the Point Clark Lighthouse on October 8th. Attendees can meet first responders, check out emergency vehicles at the touch of truck, and enjoy free refreshments. The focus will center on lithium-ion battery safety, from smartphones and laptops to e-bikes and power tools.
1: Fire officials say to charge devices on hard, flat surfaces using manufacturer-approved chargers, avoid blocking exits while charging, and watch for warning signs like overheating or swelling. Meat and Money is up for grabs in a new fundraiser for United Way Perth Huron. The organization has launched the Meat Moolah 50-50. The 14-week online-only fundraiser brings together meat producers from across the region with a series of draws. Prize packs will be drawn on October 5th and 19th, November 2nd and 16th, with the grand prize draw coming on November 30th. That will include 50% of ticket sales plus a smoker prize pack from Five Chicks and a Farmer. Businesses shouldn't expect Canada-U.S. relations to return to normal. That's the word of warning from a former Canadian ambassador to the United States. Kristen Hillman told the Global Business Forum in Banff she's been surprised to hear many business leaders saying they expect relations to settle eventually. She says Canadians have to be able to count on our own resilience and not assume close North American trade ties will always be on the table. For more on these and other stories, go to cknxnewstoday.ca.
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1: International team captain Jeff Ogilvy will be sending out an all-Canadian pairing in the first match of day two at the President's Cup. Listowel's Corey Connors and BC's Nick Taylor will go head-to-head against Scottie Scheffler and Sam Burns. Connors was in action on day one, losing his four-ball match as the U.S. jumped out to a 3-2 lead after the opening session. The Atlanta Falcons capitalized on the return of quarterback Michael Penix Jr., beating the Green Bay Packers 35-14 16 on Thursday Night Football. On the hard court, the Toronto Tempo closed out their inaugural WNBA season with a 95-81 loss to Connecticut. The Tempo finished the season with an 11-33 record. The Professional Women's Hockey League will return to a city it knows well for another league first later this season. After holding the first ever PWHL draft and first ever PWHL game in Toronto, the league plans to host its first all-star event in the city March 7th. The four-team three-on-three tournament will be played at Scotiabank Arena.
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1: Fog patches will lift this morning, leaving sunshine and a high of 19. Tonight, a few clouds. The foggy patches return overnight, a low of plus 5. Tomorrow, sunny, a high of 21. Right now, it's 6.
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7: It's the penultimate day of the 2026 International Plowing Match in Bruce County, and today a queen will be crowned. Miranda Claver, Queen of the Furrow Committee Chair, says the final day of the competition has arrived with a busy schedule for the contestants.
8: Friday morning, they will get to deliver a prepared on-stage speech for 2 to 3 minutes about anything agriculture or plowing match related. And then from there, the top five will be selected but not announced to the banquet later that night. Those top five will have to answer an on-stage impromptu question. And then from answering those questions,

Super Tramp, that was Breakfast in America on Cool 94.5. Good morning, it's Eric here hanging out with you. We made it to Friday. Congratulations, we're here. It's good. 6:10. It's currently 4 degrees. Going to be a high of 19 today with sunshine dropping down to 5 tonight. Into a high of 21 tomorrow for your Saturday. 22 on Sunday. Here's the hip at the 100th Meridian on Cool.

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1: The makers of Natural Light are hosting a new contest that would upgrade the winner's garage. Said Natty Light fans, oh, we're just renting.
2: Lowe's is launching a drone delivery service with DoorDash. Yeah. I like the idea of a person who wants to tackle a DIY project but's too lazy to drive to Lowe's.
1: Starbucks announced that it plans to close 500 North American cafes as part of its turnaround, which means that thousands of Americans could be forced to go to the next intersection.
2: McDonald's announced that they're moving to an open kitchen layout so customers can see their McCafe drinks being prepared. People are like, cool, can we also see our food being prepared? And McDonald's like, you can, but you can't unsee it. You know, I will say that.
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Traveling Wilburys, that was Handle With Care on Cool 94.5. Good morning, it's Eric here with you. And just a reminder, Doozy, our newest pet of the week, is up and posted and ready to be witnessed and adopted. Shout out to Adopt-A-Pet Pet Rescue in Lucknow and the Great Canadian Dog Food. They do such a fantastic job helping out those animals.

0: Meta doesn't want us calling the pervert glasses pervert glasses. Cool 94.5. Good morning. You just heard Journey with Any Way You Want It. It's currently 6:23, 4 degrees, high of 19 today. As a reminder, if you wear Meta glasses and record people without their consent in public, you're a creep, and your hard drive should be investigated. So anyways, Zuckerberg is not a fan of all the negative backlash surrounding his pervert glasses, and there was a page called Bits of Freedom that posted a satirical video on Facebook making fun of the glasses, and what they started doing was approaching Meta employees and recording them, and they weren't happy with it. Meta removed the video, citing elements of bullying and intimidation. Yes, they want to record everyone, but they don't want anyone to record them. Sounds like an admission of guilt to me. If you can't use a company's product exactly how it's intended towards the company, what does that say about the product and its intentions?
1: Wait, you guys do digital marketing too?
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1: With an update from CKNXNewsToday.ca, I'm Miranda Chant. Gray County municipalities will receive sharply different amounts of transition funding as part of a major road transfer plan taking effect next year. County's providing more than $42 million over 10 years to help municipalities absorb additional road maintenance and capital costs. Owen Sound will receive the largest sum at about $15.25 million, followed by Hanover at $9 million. The restructuring follows months of discussion over road condition, asset values, and the long-term financial impact on municipalities. Most of the ownership changes are expected to take effect next summer. The former county works yard in Arthur has a new owner. The township of Wellington North has purchased the site at 399 Eliza Street for $450,000. It will continue to be used as an operations yard for the next few years as township staff work out long-term facility needs for both Arthur and Mount Forest. Here on Kinloss, families can learn how to keep their homes fire safe while also having a little fun next month. Janice McKay explains.
2: To mark Fire Prevention Week, the department is hosting three family-friendly open houses from 5 to 7 p.m. in October. The tour stops at the Ripley Huron Fire Station October 6th, the Lucknow Fire Department October 7th, and the Point Clark Lighthouse on October 8th. Attendees can meet first responders, check out emergency vehicles at the touch of truck, and enjoy free refreshments. The focus will center on lithium-ion battery safety, from smartphones and laptops to e-bikes and power tools.
1: Fire officials say to charge devices on hard, flat surfaces using manufacturer-approved chargers, avoid blocking exits while charging, and watch for warning signs like overheating or swelling. Meat and Money is up for grabs in a new fundraiser for United Way Perth Huron. The organization has launched the Meat and Moolah 50-50. The 14-week online-only fundraiser brings together meat producers from across the region with a series of draws. Prize packs will be drawn on October 5th and 19th, November 2nd and 16th, with the grand prize draw coming on November 30th. That will include 50% of ticket sales plus a smoker prize pack from Five Chicks and a Farmer. Businesses shouldn't expect Canada-U.S. relations to return to normal. That's the word of warning from a former Canadian ambassador to the United States. Kristen Hillman told the Global Business Forum in Banff she's been surprised to hear many business leaders saying they expect relations to settle eventually. She says Canadians have to be able to count on our own resilience and not assume close North American trade ties will always be on the table. For more on these and other stories, go to cknxnewstoday.ca.
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3: Four teams clinch spots in the MLB postseason. The Cleveland Guardians, Chicago White Sox, Chicago Cubs, and San Diego Padres all won yesterday to officially punch their tickets for October baseball. The Guardians and White Sox are still battling for the AL Central title. The Texas Rangers and Houston Astros both won and are now tied for the AL West lead, but only one of them will make the playoffs. The Toronto Blue Jays, eliminated from playoff contention earlier this week, had the day off. Thursday night football saw the Atlanta Falcons beat the Green Bay Packers 35-14. In NHL preseason action, the Detroit Red Wings got by Buffalo 3-2 in overtime. The Edmonton Oilers beat the Vancouver Canucks 2-1, while the Calgary Flames lost 4-3 in a shootout to Seattle. The international team trails the U.S. 3-2 after day one of the President's Cup golf tournament. Listowel's Corey Connors and BC's Nick Taylor will be paired up today.
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3: Fog patches will lift this morning, leaving sunshine and a high of 19. Tonight, a few clouds. The foggy patches return overnight, a low of plus 5. Tomorrow, sunny, a high of 21. Right now, it's 6.
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5: If you haven't been to Bruce County's International Plowing Match this week, you're running out of chances. The IPM and Rural Expo takes place just outside Walkerton today and tomorrow. Bill Walker, one of the directors on the organizing committee, says there's something here for everyone.
6: Well, there's lots of cool events that have been here all week, but I got to tell you, certainly the dancing tractors are one of the highlights. The Canadian cowgirls that are on horses doing their show are fabulous, but there's just so much to see and do. I mean, from one end of the spectrum to the other, for kids, for family, it's really been, gratifying to see the number of people come out, and everybody that stops and talks all have a different favorite thing. There's the antiques and the steam show. There's the lifestyles tent. Obviously, the plowing is a big highlight for a lot of people who have never seen it.
5: Friday will also feature the Teeswater Agro Parts Combine Demolition Derby, starting at 3:30. 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

0: 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It's 6:45, 4 degrees, high of 19 with sunshine today.
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0: This world record is all about goals, baby. That's right, breaking a record is a goal in and of itself, but this goal is specifically a field goal. Yes, former New England Patriot kicker Adam Vinatieri set a record by kicking a field goal at an altitude of 11,317 feet. You may be wondering, how exactly did he do that? Well, he climbed, here's another word I'm going to botch the pronunciation of, the Jungfrau Josch, a Swiss Alps mountain known as the top of Europe. It's a 33-yard kick, the highest altitude American football field goal scored. That's the record. I swear they're trying hard to come up with the longest, most arduous names for these world records. So hey, shout out to him, and maybe he can break the record by hitting a 50-yard field goal next time. I don't know.
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1: 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After some more cool music.

0: Cool 94.5. Good morning. It's now time for Grandpa's Corner. Grandpa, I got a bone to pick with you.
1: Oh, my God. What now?
0: I was at the IPM on Wednesday.
1: Okay.
0: I met hundreds of people at the CKNX tent, maybe even thousands.
1: You did not meet thousands of people.
0: Maybe even millions. And I met a lot of grandpas. But you know who I didn't meet? I didn't meet Grandpa Winchell.
1: What? And none of the other grandpas were good enough for you?
0: You said you were going to show up.
1: No, I didn't.
0: Oh, really? Really? Okay, because I have the audio right here. Let's take a listen.
1: No, we don't have... All right.
0: I got a question for you.
1: What?
0: Am I going to see you at the IPM next week?
1: Oh, God. Are you going to be there?
0: Yes.
1: Then no.
0: Okay, well, I'm not going to be there all week. I'm just going to be there on Wednesday.
1: Well, then I'll show up on Tuesday or Thursday. See, I said if you were going to be there, I wouldn't be there.
0: I suppose you did.
1: So I gave you my word and I stuck to it.
0: I suppose you did.
1: So you can't criticize me, punk.
0: I suppose I can't.
1: Yeah, there you go. You ought to step up. You're going to get knocked down, little man.
0: Little man?
1: Never call this number again, punk, or I'll embarrass you again.
0: He called me little man.
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best you. You take the reins, take them from the night. Push the pawn right through the pass. And this one's for the silence and the questions that it brings, and the smell of time and the reverence.

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1: With an update from CKNXNewsToday.ca, I'm Miranda Chant. The opening of Volkswagen's massive electric vehicle battery plant in southwestern Ontario has been pushed back 2 years to 2029. PowerCo Canada says the delay will allow the $7 billion factory in St. Thomas to align its timeline and product strategy with market demand and advances in battery technology. The plant was announced in 2023 with $700 million in federal funding and $500 million from Ontario. Grey County's plan to hand several county roads over to local municipalities will come with more than $42 million in transition funding. But as Adam Bell tells us, the amount each municipality will receive varies significantly.
2: The payments are part of a broader restructuring of Grey County's road network that will see municipalities take responsibility for several county roads running through urban areas. Grey County will also assume control of some local rural roads. County officials say the payments are intended to help municipalities manage the added operating and capital costs that will come with taking over the roads. A full breakdown of the payments made to municipalities can be found on our website.
1: Warden Andrea Matrosov says the changes are intended to give municipalities more control over roads within their built-up areas. The township of Wellington North has purchased the former county works yard in Arthur from Wellington County. The purchase for $450,000 was made public yesterday. The site will continue to be used as an operations yard for the next few years. After initial site improvements, the township plans to use the property during the 2026-27 winter season, especially for the storing of critical equipment and vehicles such as snow plows. Huron Kinloss Fire and Emergency Services is gearing up for Fire Prevention Week next month. A series of open houses are being planned at fire stations in Ripley on October 6th, Lucknow October 7th, and Point Clark Lighthouse October 8th. Families will be able to enjoy interactive kids activities and a touch a truck display. Firefighters will also share essential battery safety tips under this year's theme, Charge into Fire Safety. Labor experts say the Liberal government's testing the limits of its powers to intervene in bargaining with proposed changes to the Canada Labor Code. The Liberal government's Bill C-39 proposes changing the language of Section 107 to explicitly state that the Labor Minister has the power to end a work stoppage when national interest is at stake. A spokesperson for the Federal Labor Department says the changes are clarifying an existing power, but lawyers and labor scholars argue the proposed changes would stretch Ottawa's authority. For more on these and other stories, go to cknxnewstoday.ca.
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1: There will be an all-Canadian pairing for the international team in the first match of Day 2 at the President's Cup. Listowel's Corey Connors and BC's Nick Taylor will go head-to-head against Scottie Scheffler and Sam Burns. Connors was in action on Day 1, losing his four-ball match as the U.S. jumped to a 3-2 lead. The Atlanta Falcons capitalized on the return of quarterback Michael Penix Jr., beating the Green Bay Packers 35-14 on Thursday Night Football. On the hard court, the Toronto Tempo closed out their inaugural WNBA season with a 95-81 loss to Connecticut. The Tempo finished the season with an 11-33 record. The Professional Women's Hockey League will return to a city it knows well for another league first later this season. After holding the first ever PWHL draft and first ever PWHL game in Toronto, the league plans to host its first All-Star event in the city March 7th. The four-team 3-on-3 tournament will be played at Scotiabank Arena.
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1: Fog patches will lift this morning, leaving sunshine and a high of 19. Tonight, a few clouds. The foggy patches return overnight, a low of plus 5. Tomorrow, sunny, a high of 21. Right now, it's 6.
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7: It's the penultimate day of the 2026 International Plowing Match in Bruce County, and today a queen will be crowned. Miranda Claver, Queen of the Furrow Committee Chair, says the final day of the competition has arrived with a busy schedule for the contestants.
8: Friday morning, they will get to deliver a prepared on-stage speech for 2 to 3 minutes about anything agriculture or plowing match related. And then from there, the top five will be selected but not announced to the banquet later that night. Those top five will have to answer an on-stage impromptu question. And then from the answering those questions, they will announce the new Ontario Queen of the Furrow.
7: The IPM Celebration of Excellence will be held at the Mildmay Carrick Complex with doors opening at 5 p.m. Dinner will be provided by Gracie's Country Oven, and there's live music by Midnight Blue. Tickets can only be bought ahead of time online. 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

You too. That was Beautiful Day on Cool 94.5. Good morning. It's Eric here with you. And just a reminder that next Wednesday, September 30th, marks the National Day for Truth and Reconciliation. And radio stations across Canada, including Cool 94.5, will be participating in A Day to Listen. This year's theme is Honoring Truth with Action with host William Prince. And William Prince, man, he does a great job. He's always doing these little shows and things like that. Every single year, you know him, you love him. A Day to Listen has leveraged the power of radio to inspire people throughout Canada to move reconciliation forward in meaningful ways. So, adaytolisten.ca for all the details on that. It's going to be from 6 to 6 on Cool 94.5. 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
4: Oh, we're here. We made it. Good for us. Happy Friday. It's going to be a good day today. It's currently 7:14. It's 5 degrees, high of 19. What are we doing? We getting a coffee ready right now? Maybe you're in the drive-thru getting yourself a brekkie sandy? What are we saying? Sausage and egg? Maybe bacon and cheese? Whatever you're doing, it's going to be good for you. We are now on to our topic du jour question of the day, where today I'm asking, what word do you mispronounce on purpose? I know that's a weird question, but the reason why I ask is because September 25th is National Quesadilla Day. And quite frankly, I prefer calling them quesadillas, right? Am I weird? Is there anybody else like that? Kind of reminds me, remember that episode of Family Guy where he says chicken fajitas instead of chicken fajitas? Ever since then, and that was like 25 years ago, I say chicken fajitas and people look at me like I'm insane. So what word do you mispronounce on purpose? Give me a shout on the Palmerston Home Hardware text line. That's 1-877-945-2855.
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1: Good morning. It is 7:21. It's currently 5 degrees, high of 19 today with sunshine. And here is your trivia question. Should you choose to answer it, you little genius, you. What year were the first Grammy Awards awarded? I'll give you the answer after the news.
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1: With an update from CKNXNewsToday.ca, I'm Miranda Chant. Gray County municipalities will receive sharply different amounts of transition funding as part of a major road transfer plan taking effect next year. The county's providing more than $42 million over 10 years to help municipalities absorb additional road maintenance and capital costs. Owen Sound will receive the largest sum at about $15.25 million, followed by Hanover at $9 million. The restructuring follows months of discussion over road condition, asset values, and the long-term financial impact on municipalities. Most of the ownership changes are expected to take effect next summer. The former county works yard in Arthur has a new owner. The township of Wellington North has purchased the site at 399 Eliza Street for $450,000. It will continue to be used as an operations yard for the next few years as township staff work out long-term facility needs for both Arthur and Mount Forest. Here on Kinloss, families can learn how to keep their homes fire safe while also having a little fun next month. Janice McKay explains.
2: To mark Fire Prevention Week, the department is hosting three family-friendly open houses from 5 to 7 p.m. in October. The tour stops at the Ripley Huron Fire Station October 6th, the Lucknow Fire Department October 7th, and the Point Clark Lighthouse on October 8th. Attendees can meet first responders, check out emergency vehicles at the touch of truck, and enjoy free refreshments. The focus will center on lithium-ion battery safety, from smartphones and laptops to e-bikes and power tools.
1: Fire officials say to charge devices on hard, flat surfaces using manufacturer-approved chargers, avoid blocking exits while charging, and watch for warning signs like overheating or swelling. Meat and Money is up for grabs in a new fundraiser for United Way Perth Huron. The organization has launched the Meat and Moolah 50-50. The 14-week online-only fundraiser brings together meat producers from across the region with a series of draws. Prize packs will be drawn on October 5th and 19th, November 2nd and 16th, with the grand prize draw coming on November 30th. That will include 50% of ticket sales plus a smoker prize pack from Five Chicks and a Farmer. Businesses shouldn't expect Canada-U.S. relations to return to normal. That's the word of warning from a former Canadian ambassador to the United States. Kristen Hillman told the Global Business Forum in Banff she's been surprised to hear many business leaders saying they expect relations to settle eventually. She says Canadians have to be able to count on our own resilience and not assume close North American trade ties will always be on the table. For more on these and other stories, go to cknxnewstoday.ca.
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1: Four teams clinch spots in the MLB postseason. The Cleveland Guardians, Chicago White Sox, Chicago Cubs, and San Diego Padres all won yesterday to officially punch their tickets for October baseball. The Guardians and White Sox are still battling for the AL Central title. The Texas Rangers and Houston Astros both won and are now tied for the AL West lead, but only one of them will make the playoffs. The Toronto Blue Jays, eliminated from playoff contention earlier this week, had the day off. Thursday night football saw the Atlanta Falcons beat the Green Bay Packers 35-14. In NHL preseason action, the Detroit Red Wings got by Buffalo 3-2 in overtime. The Edmonton Oilers beat the Vancouver Canucks 2-1, while the Calgary Flames lost 4-3 in a shootout to Seattle. The international team trails the U.S. 3-2 after day one of the President's Cup golf tournament. Listowel's Corey Connors and BC's Nick Taylor will be paired up today.
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1: Fog patches will lift this morning, leaving sunshine and a high of 19. Tonight, a few clouds. The foggy patches return overnight, a low of plus 5. Tomorrow, sunny, a high of 21. Right now, it's 6.
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5: If you haven't been to Bruce County's International Plowing Match this week, you're running out of chances. The IPM and Rural Expo takes place just outside Walkerton today and tomorrow. Bill Walker, one of the directors on the organizing committee, says there's something here for everyone.
6: Well, there's lots of cool events that have been here all week, but I got to tell you, you know, certainly the Dancing Tractors are one of the highlights. The Canadian Cowgirls that are on horses doing their show are fabulous. But there's just so much to see and do. I mean, from one end of the spectrum to the other, for kids, for family, it's really been, you know, gratifying to see the number of people come out. And everybody that stops and talks all have a different favorite thing. There's the antiques and the steam show. There's the lifestyles tent. Obviously, the plowing is a big highlight for a lot of people who have never seen it.
5: Friday will also feature the Teeswater Agro Parts Combine Demolition Derby, starting at 3:30. 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

Blue Oyster Cult, that was Don't Fear the Reaper on Cool 94.5. Good morning, it's Eric here, it's 7:41. Taking a look outside, it's a chilly morning here in Paradise, it's only 5 degrees. It is going to be a high of 19 with sunshine dropping down to 5 into a high of 21 tomorrow for your Saturday, which is going to be the perfect weather for the Listowel Kinsmen Charity Golf Classic, which I am going to be at. You should drop by and say hello to me while you get your golf on. Google it trivia. A little bit earlier, I was asking you what year were the first Grammy Awards awarded. If you said 1959, you would be correct. Topic du jour after Tom Cochran. It's Big League on Cool.

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5: 7:46. It's currently 5 degrees, high of 19 today with sunshine dropping down to 5. Topic du jour, question of the day. What word do you mispronounce on purpose? I call fajitas fajitas. I call quesadillas quesadillas. Rich texted in, he says crick instead of creek. That's a pretty good one. Now here's a fun one. Karen texted in saying, good morning, Eric. Good morning, Karen. She says, we always grossly mispronounce hors d'oeuvres, adding emphasis in all the wrong places. Started with my dad, and we've just all carried it on to this day. You know what's funny? My family does that, too. We call hors d'oeuvres horse d'oeuvres, and we laugh about it, which was also taught to me by my grandfather, because he used to do that. Must be like a rural Ontario thing. I don't know. Join the conversation. 1-877-945-2855 is the Palmerston Home Hardware text line. Topic du jour, question of the day. What word do you mispronounce on purpose?
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2: Good morning, I'm field reporter Fernando Jaguar with your ENN breaking news. Jonathan Taylor Thomas, who you may remember as Randy, the older brother from Home Improvement, was arrested the other day despite not actually committing any crime, being officially arrested for resisting arrest. So he had a couple of beers and mouthed off to a cop. Big deal, who hasn't?
0: ENN.
2: Remember a little while ago when it was announced that Disney Plus was introducing ads to all of its subscription tiers, including the paid tiers? Well, they're raising their prices again. Users have noticed that the plan that was $7 a month just 5 years ago has now topped out to $21 a month, and that's not even the highest tier. Vote with your wallet. If you keep paying, you don't get to whine about it. AI slop ruins everything, with a new scandal brewing from French author Taliesin Orayan, where it's been discovered that his new multiple award-winning and Pulitzer Prize-winning novel was generated by AI. And if that's not enough, he's facing multiple accusations of plagiarism of French-Canadian authors. So that means he gets his awards taken away, right? Right? Right? And that's all in the news today. I'm field reporter Fernando Jaguar, and may God help us all.
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1: With an update from CKNXNewsToday.ca, I'm Miranda Chant. The opening of Volkswagen's massive electric vehicle battery plant in southwestern Ontario has been pushed back 2 years to 2029. PowerCo Canada says the delay will allow the $7 billion factory in St. Thomas to align its timeline and product strategy with market demand and advances in battery technology. The plant was announced in 2023 with $700 million in federal funding and $500 million from Ontario. Grey County's plan to hand several county roads over to local municipalities will come with more than $42 million in transition funding. But as Adam Bell tells us, the amount each municipality will receive varies significantly.
2: The payments are part of a broader restructuring of Grey County's road network that will see municipalities take responsibility for several county roads running through urban areas. Grey County will also assume control of some local rural roads. County officials say the payments are intended to help municipalities manage the added operating and capital costs that will come with taking over the roads. A full breakdown of the payments made to municipalities can be found on our website.
1: Warden Andrea Matrosov says the changes are intended to give municipalities more control over roads within their built-up areas. The township of Wellington North is purchased the former county works yard in Arthur from Wellington County. The purchase for $450,000 was made public yesterday. The site will continue to be used as an operations yard for the next few years. After initial site improvements, the township plans to use the property during the 2026-27 winter season, especially for the storing of critical equipment and vehicles such as snowplows. Huron Kinloss Fire and Emergency Services is gearing up for Fire Prevention Week next month. A series of open houses are being planned at fire stations in Ripley on October 6th, Lucknow October 7th, and Point Clark Lighthouse October 8th. Families will be able to enjoy interactive kids' activities and a touch-a-truck display. Firefighters will also share essential battery safety tips under this year's theme, Charge into Fire Safety. Labor experts say the Liberal government's testing the limits of its powers to intervene in bargaining with proposed changes to the Canada Labor Code. The Liberal government's Bill C-39 proposes changing the language of Section 107 to explicitly state that the Labor Minister has the power to end a work stoppage when national interest is at stake. A spokesperson for the Federal Labor Department says the changes are clarifying an existing power, but lawyers and labor scholars argue the proposed changes would stretch Ottawa's authority. For more on these and other stories, go to cknxnewstoday.ca.
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1: There will be an all-Canadian pairing for the international team in the first match of Day 2 at the President's Cup. Listowel's Corey Connors and BC's Nick Taylor will go head-to-head against Scottie Scheffler and Sam Burns. Connors was in action on Day 1, losing his four-ball match as the U.S. jumped to a 3-2 lead. The Atlanta Falcons capitalized on the return of quarterback Michael Penix Jr., beating the Green Bay Packers 35-14 on Thursday Night Football. On the hard court, the Toronto Tempo closed out their inaugural WNBA season with a 95-81 loss to Connecticut. The Tempo finished the season with an 11-33 record. The Professional Women's Hockey League will return to a city it knows well for another league first later this season. After holding the first ever PWHL draft and first ever PWHL game in Toronto, the league plans to host its first all-star event in the city March 7th. The four-team three-on-three tournament will be played at Scotiabank Arena.
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1: Fog patches will lift this morning, leaving sunshine and a high of 19. Tonight, a few clouds. The foggy patches return overnight, a low of plus 5. Tomorrow, sunny, a high of 21. Right now, it's 6.
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6: It's the penultimate day of the 2026 International Plowing Match in Bruce County. And today, a queen will be crowned. Miranda Claver, Queen of the Furrow Committee Chair, says the final day of the competition has arrived with a busy schedule for the contestants.
7: Friday morning, they will get to deliver a prepared on-stage speech for 2 to 3 minutes about anything agriculture or plowing match related. And then from there, the top five will be selected but not announced to the banquet later that night. Those top five will have to answer an on-stage impromptu question. And then from the answering those questions, they will announce the new Ontario Queen of the Furrow.
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0: 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Everybody wants two tickets to paradise. This is Cool 94.5.

Green Day, When I Come Around on Cool 94.5. Thanks for coming around to this show and listening and hanging out with me this morning. My name's Eric. Happy to be hanging out with you. And just in another hour or so, our first coolest song of the day is going to play. 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

0: Your daily reminder to avoid buying smart appliances. Cool 94.5, good morning. You just heard Talk Talk with It's My Life. It's currently 8:15. Temperature's starting to climb a little. It's still 5 degrees. It is going to be a high of 19 today. And I have had nothing but dumb fridges for years, for decades even. And one thing I can say with full certainty is that I have never run into a problem quite like this. Samsung smart fridges stopped working this week because Samsung rolled out a firmware update that just completely bricked the fridges. Which makes me feel a little terrified because I have a Samsung phone. I hope it's a different team working on phone stuff. But the firmware update glitched out and everyone's fridges lost power and shut down. And thousands of people had to throw out all their food because it all got warm and went rotten. Which has never happened to my dumb fridge a single time ever. What's interesting to me is that everyone's mad about it. But not quite mad enough, considering Samsung has taken no steps to compensate people for their lost food. I'm just saying, someone better lawyer up quickly. You'd be shocked at what you could win.
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0: Rush with Free Will on Cool 94.5. Every time I hear the name of that song, it just reminds me of my favorite movie about the whale, Free Willy, which is something you should never do in public. It's 8:24. It's currently 5 degrees. It is going to be a high of 19 today with sunshine, dropping down to 5 tonight, into a high of 21 tomorrow for your Saturday, 22 on Sunday, 22 on Monday, 23 on Tuesday, and all sunny days except for Wednesday, 23 and rain, Thursday, 22 and rain.
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0: Freak Out Friday is the exact opposite of the cool day of the week that we do yesterday, which is Thrilled About It Thursday. On Thursdays, you tell me all the fun stuff that is coming up on your weekend. And then today we do the exact opposite, where rather than telling me about all the fun stuff, you tell me what made you mad this week. What went on? Did somebody swear at you? Did somebody lie to you? Did somebody cheat on you? Did somebody steal from you? Maybe somebody cut you off in traffic? Maybe you got to the IPM and the line at the chicken tender hut was a little too long and you couldn't get any tendies? I don't know. Whatever it was, tell me all about it. 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
1: With an update from CKNXNewsToday.ca, I'm Miranda Chant. Businesses are being told not to expect a return to normal Canada-U.S. relations. Former Canadian ambassador to the United States, Kristen Hillman, says she has been surprised to hear business leaders' expectations that relations will eventually settle. She says since the deeply integrated economic ties between the two countries doesn't resonate with the current U.S. president, Canadians have to be able to count on their own resilience and not assume close North American trade ties will always be on the table. Hillman made the comments at the Global Business Forum in Banff. In our daily poll question powered by Walkerton Toyota, we're asking if you think Canada-U.S. relations will return to normal. Answer at cknxnewstoday.ca/poll. Gray County municipalities taking over county roads will get vastly different amounts of transition funding. The dozens of kilometers of county road will be transferred to lower-tier municipalities beginning June 1st. To help cover the new cost, municipalities will share $42.8 million over 10 years, with Owen Sound to get the largest sum of roughly $15.25 million. At the bottom end is Chatsworth, getting only $185,000, while Georgian Bluffs will receive no transition payment. Gray County says the differences reflect the roads and infrastructure each municipality will be taking on. The former county works yard in Arthur is getting a second act. Property at 399 Eliza Street was deemed surplus by Wellington County last year and has now been sold to the Township of Wellington North for $450,000. The site will continue to be used as an operations yard for the next few years as staff work out long-term facility needs for Arthur and Mount Forest. As part of Fire Prevention Week, Huron-Kinloss Fire and Emergency Services will be inviting the public into fire stations. Open houses are being planned for the Ripley Fire Hall October 6th, the Lucknow Fire Station October 7th, and the Point Clark Lighthouse October 8th. The theme of the week is Charge into Fire Safety, with firefighters set to educate the public on essential battery charging safety tips. United Way Perth Huron has announced a new raffle that offers both money and meat. The Meat and Moolah 50-50 is a 14-week online-only fundraiser that includes a series of draws. Prizes come from local meat producers. Draws will be done on October 5th and 19th and November 2nd and 16th. The grand prize draw is set for November 30th. For more on these and other stories, go to cknxnewstoday.ca.
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1: Four teams clinch spots in the MLB postseason. The Cleveland Guardians, Chicago White Sox, Chicago Cubs, and San Diego Padres all won yesterday to officially punch their tickets for October baseball. The Guardians and White Sox are still battling for the AL Central title. The Texas Rangers and Houston Astros both won and are now tied for the AL West lead, but only one of them will make the playoffs. The Toronto Blue Jays, eliminated from playoff contention earlier this week, had the day off. Thursday night football saw the Atlanta Falcons beat the Green Bay Packers 35-14. In NHL preseason action, the Detroit Red Wings got by Buffalo 3-2 in overtime. The Edmonton Oilers beat the Vancouver Canucks 2-1, while the Calgary Flames lost 4-3 in a shootout to Seattle. The international team trails the U.S. 3-2 after day one of the President's Cup golf tournament. Listowel's Corey Connors and BC's Nick Taylor will be paired up today.
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1: Fog patches will lift this morning, leaving sunshine and a high of 19. Tonight, a few clouds. The foggy patches return overnight, a low of plus 5. Tomorrow, sunny, a high of 21. Right now, it's 6.
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4: If you haven't been to Bruce County's International Plowing Match this week, you're running out of chances. The IPM and Rural Expo takes place just outside Walkerton today and tomorrow. Bill Walker, one of the directors on the organizing committee, says there's something here for everyone.
5: Well, there's lots of cool events that have been here all week, but I got to tell you, certainly the Dancing Tractors are one of the highlights. The Canadian Cowgirls that are on horses doing their show are fabulous. But there's just so much to see and do. I mean, from one end of the spectrum to the other, for kids, for family, it's really been, gratifying to see the number of people come out. And everybody that stops and talks all have a different favorite thing. There's the antiques and the steam show. There's the lifestyles tent. Obviously, the plowing is a big highlight for a lot of people who have never seen it.
4: Friday will also feature the Teeswater Agro Parts Combine Demolition Derby, starting at 3:30. 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

0: 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It's 8:40, and the IPM is still going on, and our eye in the sky, Bill Walker, is up there. Our sister station, The One, has the scoop. Let's take a listen, shall we?
1: Traffic's moving well. No problems up here in the air from that perspective.
2: Excellent. And today is the first day of the Demolition Derby, I hear?
1: That is right. Both a parade and, I think, the Demolition Derby. So it should be an exciting day. Of course, you know, the Canadian Cowgirls, they've just been a sellout. Everybody I talk to loves it. Certainly the Dancing Tractors are fabulous, the great Canadian Lumberjacks. And today they're a bunch of speeches today from the Ontario Queen of the Furrow. They happen today, and then, of course, there's the celebration Awards of Excellence tonight, and they will be crowned at that time.
0: Here's the hip. New Orleans is sinking.

0: The Hip with New Orleans is sinking on Cool 94.5. Weatherman Eric here with you. It's 8:45. It's still 5 degrees. It's chilly out here this morning. Going to be a high of 19 with sunshine dropping down to 5 tonight. Tomorrow and Sunday are going to be more of the same, 21 and 22 with sunshine. Gets a little cloudy Monday and Tuesday, 22 and 23 with a mix of sun and cloud. And then Wednesday and Thursday, the rain held off just long enough for the IPM, and then this Wednesday and Thursday, 23 and 22, both days are going to be having rain.
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4: Who has a birthday on September 25th? Well, that guy who slapped Chris Rock over a joke, Will Smith, turns 58 today. Happy birthday to him. Luke Skywalker himself, Mark Hamill, turns 75 today. Happy birthday to him. The legendary Michael Douglas turns 82 today. Happy birthday to him. The original Superman, Christopher Reeve, would have turned 74 today. Happy birthday to him. Ken Forsey, the creator of the Teddy Ruxpin doll, would have turned 90 today. Happy birthday to him. And last but certainly not least, Louis III of Anjou would have turned 623 today. So, if you or someone you know are celebrating a birthday, party like you're turning 623.
0: Do you have a cool birthday coming up you want to share with us? 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
1: It's the penultimate day of the 2026 International Plowing Match in Bruce County, and today a queen will be crowned. Miranda Claver, Queen of the Furrow Committee Chair, says the final day of the competition has arrived with a busy schedule for the contestants.
2: Friday morning, they will get to deliver a prepared on-stage speech for 2 to 3 minutes about anything agriculture or plowing match related. And then from there, the top five will be selected but not announced to the banquet later that night. Those top five will have to answer an on-stage impromptu question. And then from answering those questions, they will announce the new Ontario Queen of the Furrow.
1: The IPM Celebration of Excellence will be held at the Mildmay Carrick Complex with doors opening at 5 p.m. Dinner will be provided by Gracie's Country Oven, and there's live music by Midnight Blue. 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

0: definitely was in the right.
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3: 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In case you missed it, our first cool song of the day was the Jay Giles Band with Centerfold. And we have another report from our eye in the sky, Bill Walker. 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
4: Traffic is moving really, really well onto the site. We're expecting a huge day today. And one of the highlights is going to be the Combine Parade and the Combine Demolition Derby. And, of course, the Intero Queen of the Pearl speeches. It's chock-a-block full. The Ram Rodeo, of course, again, is there. And I heard yesterday it was just stellar. The cowgirls on the horse is always a salad. And, of course, the dancing tractors are just fabulous. So chock-a-block full of events for the whole family. 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

0: Which amazing musician did they just name an asteroid after? You just heard Doug and the Slugs with Too Bad on Cool 94.5. It's 9:19. It's currently 9 degrees, high of 19 today. You know, sometimes it happens. Sometimes scientists name things after their favorite bands, you know, like the Lemmy Suchus, which is a Jurassic marine crocodile named after Lemmy from Motorhead, or the Alvini Concha Stromeri, named after Joe Strummer from The Clash. Well, now we have a brand new asteroid on our hands, everybody, and it is called the 14331 Asteroid Al Yankovic. Yes! They named an asteroid after one of the first musicians I ever hyper-fixated on as a kid, the legendary Weird Al Yankovic. Here's the fun part. Now, I didn't know this. I did some research, and I learned this today. I didn't know that scientists can't just name anything they want willy-nilly. You gotta get permission from the IAU, the International Astronomical Union, the governing body of the universe. So this scientist, Allison McGraw, she went up to a bunch of scientists and said, hey, can we name this asteroid after Weird Al? And a bunch of scientists went, yeah, man, we love Weird Al. So, hey, keep your eyes to the sky, because you may see Al Yankovic where you least expect him.
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0: Sam Roberts, Don't Walk Away, Eileen on Cool 94.5. We have yet another update from our eye in the sky, Bill Walker. Let's take a listen, shall we?
1: Well, the traffic is really moving well. There's more definitely volume this morning, which is great to see, and we knew Friday would be a big day. They tell us that always Saturday is the biggest day. Friday typically is the second biggest day, and by the volume of traffic that we can see here from the sky, I think that's going to hold true. Lots of great things going on. Again, the Ram Rodeo Tour. Today is the Combine Parade and Combine Demolition Derby, so that's always a fan favorite, I think, and certainly the dancing tractors and the showgirls. But there's so much to see. The Lifestyles tent, the steam. There's over 200, I believe, antique tractors and the steam show. Lots going on for the whole family.
0: Thank you so much, Bill. And there is so much IPM going on today and tomorrow just outside of Walkerton as well. You do not want to miss out. Here's the Eagles with Hotel California on Cool.

0: The Eagles with Hotel California on Cool 94.5. It is now time for our daily affirmations. Sometimes we run into these situations in life where it just kind of feels like your path that was clear is no longer clear. Have you gone through that lately? Maybe it feels like you saw a lot of doors that were open and a lot of windows that were open, metaphorically, of course. And then all of a sudden, just kind of out of nowhere, all those doors started closing. All those windows started closing. And now you're standing there going, well, what do I do now? Where do I go now? The problem with growth is that sometimes it feels like the opposite. Sometimes stepping forward feels like stepping backwards. And unfortunately, the thing they never tell us, the big lie that they hide from us in life, is that sometimes becoming the best version of yourself involves a lot of wandering and not knowing. Sometimes you just don't know where you're going to end up. Sometimes you don't know what that thing's going to be that's going to bring you all the good stuff that you need in life. So if you're like me, and sometimes you feel like some doors have shut in your face and you don't know why and you don't know how and you don't know what to do, just know I'm here with you. You're in my thoughts. I believe in you. You believe in me, hopefully. We can believe in each other and we'll get through it together. That's all for our daily affirmations for today. Join me again for some more on Monday.
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2: If you haven't been to Bruce County's International Plowing Match this week, you're running out of chances. The IPM and Rural Expo takes place just outside Walkerton today and tomorrow. Bill Walker, one of the directors on the organizing committee, says there's something here for everyone.
3: Well, there's lots of cool events that have been here all week, but I got to tell you, certainly the dancing tractors are one of the highlights. The Canadian cowgirls that are on horses doing their show are fabulous. But there's just so much to see and do. I mean, from one end of the spectrum to the other, for kids, for family, it's really been, gratifying to see the number of people come out. And everybody that stops and talks all have a different favorite thing. There's the antiques and the steam show. There's the lifestyles tent. Obviously, the plowing is a big highlight for a lot of people who have never seen it.
2: Friday will also feature the Teeswater AgroParts Combine Demolition Derby, starting at 3:30. 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
4: Here on Perth, Crime Stoppers are asking for the public's assistance in identifying any suspects involved in a theft from a local business in St. Mary's. Police are investigating the theft of more than $70,000 from a trailer at the Super Splash Water Park located within the St. Mary's Quarry. The theft occurred sometime between 9:15 p.m. on June 8th and the early morning hours of June 9th. During this time, unknown suspects entered the property and removed items from the trailer. The stolen items include commercial-grade inflatables and essential power equipment. If you have any information regarding this crime or any other crime, please contact Crime Stoppers at 1-800-222-TIPS or submit a secure web tip at p3tips.com. You will remain anonymous, will not be required to testify in court, and may be eligible for a cash reward of up to $2,000. Remember, crime doesn't pay, but Crime Stoppers does.
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0: Heart with Crazy on You on Cool 94.5. That does it for me. We done reached the end of the line for the show for today. Thank you for hanging out. If you want to see some more of me, I, tomorrow afternoon, am going to be at the Listowel Kinsmen Charity Classic Golf Tournament. And you can come say hi to me. I'll be there all afternoon. And at the hole-in-one contest hole, I believe, that's where they're going to be stationing me. If not then we'll talk on Monday. Have yourself a wonderful day, wonderful afternoon, wonderful evening, wonderful night, and wonderful weekend. And we'll talk next time. Later, skater.
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the Hawaiian noises. You

It's Middays with Kate on Cool. Good morning. Happy Friday. You two decided to give us a little present yesterday. They're going to be releasing their new album in, 9 years in November, and they've dropped a new single. I'll have a little bit of that for you coming up.

It's Middays with Kate on Cool. Good morning. Well, it's been 9 years since U2 have released a new album, and they just announced they are going to have a new one called Carnaval de Lutz, and it comes out on November 13th. It'll be their 16th studio album. And yeah, it's been 9 years since they've released anything. And really, this week marks 50 years since Larry Mullen Jr. pinned a handwritten note on the notice board of the Mount Temple Comprehensive School in Dublin, saying drummer, six musicians to form band. That was back in 1976 when it all began. Besides announcing the new album, they also released a brand new song from it. It's called Silencio. Have a listen.

Now, one of the cool things about this album is they actually did, in fact, record the very last song that Dolly Parton has ever recorded for this album. Yeah, it's the very last song on the album, and it's called Torn. If you want to check it out, we'll have to wait until November 13th.

Middays with Kate on Cool. Did you ever shop at the store San Francisco back in the 80s? Maybe it was just something that was out west. We had the It store here. That was one of those stores that kind of had a little bit of everything, and it was a great spot to go if you needed to get a gag gift. Well, there's an inconvenience store now. It has opened up in a former 7-Eleven. And why would they call it an inconvenience store? Well, I'll fill you in coming up.

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1: Good morning, International Plowing Match and Rural Expo. It is day number 4 here. Happy Friday to you. Don't forget to check out the IPM's app, which you can just simply open on your mobile browser at theipm.ca, and it is just everything you need at your fingertips. So all the information, including the schedule of events. One of the big highlights today, we got the parade going on at 11 with the combines going through here. And then they will destroy each other later on this afternoon for the Teeswater Agro Parts Combine Demolition Derby. I cannot wait to see some of that. That's just, I mean, come on. Demolition Derby, and that's combines. Of course, there's going to be lots of other things going on here. Come see for yourself. Come stop by our CKNX tent, where you have a chance to win a $500 value prize. And today it is a pizza oven, an outdoor pizza oven, courtesy of Water and Wellness in Walkerton. So just enter that for free here by stopping by the CKNX tent here at the International Plowing Match. Happy Friday. I'm Nick Sawicki.
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2: Sunshine today, the high going to 19. Tonight, a few clouds. Fog patches developing overnight. The temperature falling to plus 5. Tomorrow, sunny, a high of 21.
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It's Middays with Kate on Cool. Who doesn't love a good gag gift store? Remember the It store? It was great for those things. They've come up with an interesting idea over in Seattle. It's an old 7-Eleven that they have turned into what they're calling an inconvenience store. And apparently it's an art experience. You get to go in there. There's dozens of local artists who are displaying their creations. A lot of references in there to 7-Eleven and other kind of convenience stores. Some tongue-in-cheek nostalgia as well. You can pick up things like shoulder bags that are made from chip bags like Cheetos and Lay's. You can get yourself some beeswax egg candles, a candle that doubles as a yardstick because that's so handy to have. You can even get really super tangled up cords. We all need super tangled up USB cords, right? I mean, if you don't have any in your house, you're among the rare numbers right there. Apparently, they're open just on the weekends only. People are kind of excited about this. The inconvenience store. Very creative.

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1: Good morning here at the International Plowing Match and Rural Expo in Walkerton, and it's day number 4. Happy Friday to you, and some of the things that you can check out today. We have the Ram Rodeo Tour that is continuing later on this afternoon. After the combines do a wonderful parade throughout Tent City here at the IPM, then they will destroy each other at the Demolition Derby, proudly sponsored by Teeswater Agro Parts. Don't forget the Canadian Cowgirls Precision Drill Team. They are continuing their shows. We got one at 11 o'clock and at 2 p.m. this afternoon. They're continuing tomorrow as well, and the Demolition Derby continues tomorrow also here at the International Plowing Match and Rural Expo. 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And don't forget to stop by our CKNX tent here at the corner of Dodge and 3rd Street. 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

It's Middays with Kate on Cool. We love talking about dumb criminals and the silly things that they do so we can all laugh and roll our eyes at them. This lady decided to alter her breathalyzer test results, and she thought she could do that by drinking toilet water. I'll let you know what the outcome

It's my days with Kate on Cool. You know, you hear stories all the time of people doing dumb things, maybe perhaps to get out of a ticket. This lady wins. Erin is 43. She's from Virginia, and she crashed her red Mini Cooper into not a tree. No, not a curb, not even a sign, not even another car. She drove her car straight into a police cruiser. And this is not the only dumb thing she did that day. No, after crashing, her car was still able to work, so she kept on going. They caught up with her, pulled her over. Very, very strong smell of alcohol coming from the car, so he took her in. When they got to the jail, Erin said she needed to use the washroom, and so they allowed it. They had to have the door open a crack because they don't want anybody drinking from the sink before doing a breathalyzer test. So she went in there, allegedly used the washroom, then placed her hands inside of the toilet, scooped up the mixture of water and pee, and drank it. Trying to mess up with the breathalyzer test she was about to take. Doesn't work, by the way. She blew over more than three times the legal limit. Probably, we'd imagine, has a very upset stomach and, several charges. Not a lot of smart decisions made that day by Erin at all.

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1: Good morning, International Plowing Match and Rural Expo. It's happening right now. 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And for all things IPM, right in your hand, just open up the IPM.ca on your mobile browser. And it's got a full map of everything, schedule of events. There's some dancing tractors that are currently happening. The parade, the combine parade is going on this hour. And then early this afternoon, the Demolition Derby, proudly presented by Teeswater Agro Parts, where the combines will, demolition each other. Demise each other. It's going to be absolutely an amazing thing to watch. That will be going on tomorrow as well. And we also have the Canadian Cowgirls doing their thing today. They got an afternoon show. And don't forget to stop by your CKNX tent here for your chance to enter one of our $500 daily prizes. Today's prize is a outdoor pizza oven, which you It's proudly presented by Water and Wellness in Walkerton. It's free to enter. We have a tablet here or a QR code for you to scan. And tomorrow there's a $500 gas card that you could possibly win. That one is a courtesy of Listerwell Hearing. Here at the International Plowing Match in Walkerton, I'm Nick Sawicki.
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9: Sunshine today, the high going to 19. Tonight, a few clouds. Fog patches developing overnight, the temperature falling to plus 5. Tomorrow, sunny, a high of 21.
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It's Middays with Kate on Cool. So we're learning more about the Dolly Parton contribution to the new U2 album. And it turns out that Bono had actually asked her to collaborate with him on an Irish folk music side project. And she said, guess she's Dolly Parton and she can. That's a little too Irish for me. But then she said, I have this song called Torn. And do you want to see where you can take it somewhere else, maybe? So Bono and Snow Patrol's Johnny McDade put their spin on Torn. Had some lyrics in there. And it's about a mother watching her family fall apart. Parton loved it. Contributed the vocals. Bono said she absolutely sang her heart out. And he couldn't believe that this was an 80-year-old woman doing this. And this ended up being Dolly Parton's last recordings. If you want to check it out, it will come out on U2's new album on November 13th.

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1: Good morning, almost afternoon here at the International Plowing Match and Rural Expo in Walkerton. And it's day number four, and you can go to the IPM.ca on your mobile browser. It's got everything, all your information, schedule of events, and the map as well of this fine tent city here at the IPM. And they just had some combines drive by us as part of their parade. And some of those combines will be participating in the Demolition Derby later on this afternoon, proudly sponsored by Teeswater Agro Parts. And some of these combines, I mean, obviously they're going to destroy each other. Well, it kind of looked like Mad Max kind of type vehicles with, you know, some fences on the front of it and some metal gates. We have people trying to poke me with sticks right now, and no thank you. Come see us here at the IPM. Stop by our tent. We're on the corner of 3rd Street and Dodge here at Tent City at the IPM, where you can enter for your chance to win a $500 value outdoor pizza oven courtesy of Water and Wellness here in Walkerton. So come check us out. The International Plowing Match, day number four. It's a beautiful day. Thanks again, Mother Nature, for making this an incredible week. I'm Nick Sawicki.
0: It's that time again. 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
1: With an update from CKNXNewsToday.ca, I'm Janice McKay. Police are urging Sogging Shores residents to remain vigilant as the search for a federal inmate continues for a man who may have ties to the area. Kingston police and local officers are tracking 49-year-old Mason Jenkins, who was reported unaccounted for yesterday morning at the Collins Bay Institution Minimum Security Facility. Jenkins is currently serving a life sentence for first-degree murder, as well as drug trafficking charges. Sogging Shores police have confirmed he has potential links to the community and could be nearby. Jenkins is 5'9", weighing about 250 pounds, with brown eyes and a bald-shaved head. He was last spotted wearing a light green jacket, blue jeans, and rubber boots. Police advise anyone who sees Jenkins not to approach him, but to call 911. Stratford police are asking for the public's help identifying a man believed to have been involved in a disturbance downtown. The incident was allegedly between a man in his 50s and three teenaged boys in Market Square behind City Hall shortly before noon Wednesday. No details about what transpired between the four have been released. The man is described as Caucasian, 5'6", with an average build and short white facial hair. He was wearing a black ball cap, an orange and black jacket, and either jeans or gray pants. He reportedly left the area on a dark-colored mountain bike. Ontarians who have helped drive economic growth, create opportunities, and champion rural parts of the province could be honored with a provincial award. The Ontario government is currently accepting nominations for the 2027 Rural Ontario Inspiration Awards. People, organizations, businesses, and communities can be nominated in one of eight categories: rural inspiration, rural community, rural entrepreneur, rural youth leader, rural economic innovation, rural partnerships, rural champion, and rural heart. Nominations are being accepted at Ontario.ca until October 23rd. The federal government is moving to calm waters after Prime Minister Mark Carney revealed Ottawa has examined hypothetical scenarios involving U.S. military action in Canada. The Prime Minister's remarks to the New York Times sparked immediate political debate after he disclosed that Canadian officials studied the possibility of an American military action as an extreme tail risk. Defense Minister David McGuinty stepped in to downplay the significance of the revelation, emphasizing that analyzing theoretical threats is simply standard protocol for any military force. McGuinty declined to elaborate on what the risk analysis entailed or how Canadians should process the disclosure, reiterating that Canada and the U.S. continue to maintain a crucial defense partnership. And the CKNX News Today question of the day, powered by Walkerton Toyota, asks, do you think Canada-U.S. relations will ever return to normal? So far, nearly 70% say no. To answer and for more news, go to CKNXNewsToday.ca.
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4: In sports, despite being eliminated from postseason contention, the Jays have one more series left on their schedule at home at the Rogers Centre this weekend against the Cincinnati Reds. It is Fan Appreciation Weekend as well. Tonight, the game, first pitch, 7:07. 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Nick Lodolo scheduled to take the hill for the Reds. The Jays have yet to announce a starting pitcher. In the OHL tonight, nine games on the slate featuring Owen Sound visiting the London Knights at 7 o'clock. In the GOHL, Listowel hosting Strathroy at 7:30. Same time puck drop for St. Mary's hosting Stony Creek. And the Stratford Warriors will host the London Nationals as well. In the PGHL Pollock Division, Hanover hosting Mitchell at 8 o'clock. Fergus hosting Mount Forest, Walkerton in Clinton at 8:30. Over in the YEC Division, the Exeter Hawks hosting the Elmer Spitfires at 8. For CKNX Sports, I'm Ryan Drury.
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1: Partly sunny and warm this afternoon. A few clouds tonight. We could see some fog patches developing with a low of 5. The fog will dissipate in the morning, making way for sunshine. High 21, remaining clear Saturday night with a low of 8. And the forecast remains clear for both Sunday and Monday, with highs near 22 and lows at about 10 degrees. Partly sunny for Tuesday, high 23. Currently, it's 16 degrees.
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11: This is your cool 80s lunch. It was on this day, September 25th, 1982. Queen's final live appearance in the U.S. took place when they performed on Saturday Night Live. It marked a significant moment in their history. It was not only their first appearance, but their last live performance in the U.S. They sang Crazy Little Thing Called Love and Under Pressure, a collaboration with Bowie. The performance came near the end of their Hot Space tour, and there was a lot of tension within the group at that time. Freddie Mercury came out, though, and that gave a very memorable performance, and their appearance marked the end of an era before the band stepped away from touring in North America. It is Queen on your cool 80s lunch.

Today marks a very sad day for all of us Led Zeppelin fans. Today was the day, 1980, that we got the news that John Bonham, the drummer of Led Zeppelin, at the age of just 32, was found dead at the home of bandmate Jimmy Page after a day of heavy drinking. His death not only marked the end of his life, but also really brought an end to Led Zeppelin. Just a couple of months later, they released a statement saying they could not continue anymore without him. His legacy was as one of the greatest drummers in rock history. He helped redefine what it meant to be a rock drummer, a lot of rockers have said. And of course, his career only lasted just over a decade. His impact remains still today. It is Led Zeppelin on your Cool 80s Lunch.

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This is your cool 80s lunch. It was on September 25th, 1985. The Cult released Rain as a second single from their album called Love. Now, Rain came after She Sells Sanctuary and really helped establish the album that, gave the Cult a bigger worldwide audience. The song made it all the way to number 17 on the UK singles chart, becoming one of their biggest hits in Britain at that time. It was played a lot on the radio, and it wasn't a major Billboard Hot 100 hit in the US, but it did get a lot of play here, and the album went on to be certified gold in the UK, with Rain, of course, helping with that success. It is the Cult and Rain on your cool 80s lunch.

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1: Good afternoon. International Plowing Match and Rural Expo continues on this gorgeous Friday. Thank you, Mother Nature, for the spectacular day. Coming up this afternoon, one of the most highly anticipated events of the whole week. It's going on tomorrow as well, but today's day number one of the Teeswater Agro Parts Combine Demolition Derby. They have the time listed on the schedule stage there, and it says 1:30 to 4:30. So I'm sure there'll be various times where the combines will be smashing the heck out of each other. So that's absolutely awesome. Don't forget to stop by the CKNX tent here. We're on the corner of 3rd and Dodge, where you can enter for your chance to win one of our $500 daily prizes. Today's prize, you have to be here to enter it, but it's free to enter. Today's prize is a outdoor pizza oven courtesy of Water and Wellness in Walkerton. So come see us here at the International Plowing Match and Rural Expo. It's a gorgeous Friday. Enjoy it. I'm Nick Sawicki.
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7: Partly sunny and warm this afternoon. A few clouds tonight. We could see some fog patches developing with a low of 5. The fog will dissipate in the morning, making way for sunshine. High 21, remaining clear Saturday night with a low of 8. And the forecast remains clear for both Sunday and Monday, with highs near 22 and lows at about 10 degrees. Partly sunny for Tuesday, high 23.
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0: This is your cool 80s lunch. Can you guess the year? We had Tron in the movie theaters. We had Cheers on TV. The Go-Go's made history as the first all-female band who wrote their own songs and played their own instruments. The Commodore 64 went on sale. And we had Todd Rundgren with a song that, captured all of our hearts. If you guessed the year 1982, you'd be correct. And the song, of course, Bang on the Drum All Day. Yes, came in at number 63 on the Billboard Hot 100. We'll play that song for you coming up in just a few.
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2: Good afternoon. International Plowing Match and Rural Expo continues on this gorgeous Friday, and the Demolition Derby. Teeswater Agro Parts sponsoring that. That is going to be happening soon. The schedule says 1:30 to 4:30, so a few times on and off throughout the afternoon is when they will be smashing the heck out of each other. And looking forward to that, because our tent is really not that far from it. So I know we're definitely going to hear it, but I want to go check it out myself. And don't forget to stop by our tent maybe before you go to the Demolition Derby, where you can enter for your chance to win an outdoor pizza oven. It's sponsored and provided by Water and Wellness in Walkerton, so thank you very much to them for doing that. We got some square dancing tractors that was happening. The Ram Rodeo is I think happening right now as I speak, as you hear this, the rodeo is rodeoing. There's the Great Canadian Lumberjack Show happening this afternoon, and a bunch of other things. Come see us, International Plowing Match and Rural Expo here in Walkerton. I'm Nick Sawicki.
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It's Middays with Kate on Cool. Good afternoon. Are you ready to see the harvest moon this weekend? Yes, it is that time of year again. I'll have all the details coming up.

Good afternoon. It's Middays with Kate on Cool. Well, we are getting our 10th full moon of the year this weekend. It's the harvest moon, and they say the best viewing will be tonight and Saturday just after sunset when the moon rises low in the eastern sky, appearing large and golden due to the horizon illusion. Now, it's also referred to as the corn moon as well as the harvest moon, in a reference to, the main fall crop being harvested at this time of year. The moon will appear over 99% illuminated tonight and tomorrow. So make sure you take a bit of time and check it out.

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1: Another one in our look this week at songs that pose questions. Like this one that people think was an Elvis Costello original, but no, it was 4 years before he posed a song that asked the question, what? There was a British pub rock band called Brinsley Schwartz who recorded their bassist Nick Lowe's song, produced by his pal, future rock pile partner Dave Edmonds. And Elvis Costello, being a big fan of all these guys, stepped up to the microphone, recorded his own vocal, and it came out credited to Nick Lowe and his sound. At a B-side, but the singer was Elvis Costello, and DJs who liked it started playing it on the radio. So Elvis Costello's record label took it and added it to his latest album too, his third, 1978's Armed Forces. The song that poses the question, what's so funny about peace, love, and understanding?
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It's Middays with Kate on Cool. Just a beautiful weekend ahead of us. And of course, lots of sunshine in the forecast. 19 is where we're hoping to get to today. Still sitting at 17. Cool tonight, dropping down to 5. So definitely layer up. 21 and sunshine on Saturday. 22 on Sunday and Monday. Again, with nothing but sunshine. Well, of course, it's the International Plowing Match and Rural Expo in Walkerton. That continues today. You've got, of course, the Great Canadian Lumberjack Show with lots of shows this afternoon. Also, there's a shuttle to the plowing fields as well to get you from one event to another, because there's so much to see and do all afternoon and all weekend as well. If you want the full details, you want the link, you want everything to know on that, you can check it out online right now at coolradio.ca.

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1: Good afternoon. International Plowing Match in Walkerton is where I'm hanging out. It's continuing today on this gorgeous Friday, of course. And the IPM app, don't forget about that. 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Just type that in there, and it's everything you need to know. Schedule of events. It's got a map on there. The Ram Rodeo, that is continuing today. And also the Canadian Cowgirls Precision Drill Team. They have another show happening later on this afternoon. And starting soon, real soon, the Teeswater Agro Parts Combine Demolition Derby. They're going to be just banging into each other. It's going to be absolutely awesome. Our tent's not far from it, so I'm sure we're going to hear the damage and the fun, because I'm sure it's going to be fun for the drivers and fun for the audience as well. And that's continuing 1:30 to 4:30 on and off throughout those hours. Don't forget to stop by our tent here at the International Plowing Match for your chance to win a outdoor pizza oven courtesy of Water and Wellness in Walkerton. It's free to enter. We got a tablet that you can enter here, or a QR code to scan, then you can enter that way as well. It's free to enter. Why not? Here at the International Plowing Match, I'm Nick Sawicki.
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11: Partly sunny and warm this afternoon. A few clouds tonight. We could see some fog patches developing with a low of 5. The fog will dissipate in the morning, making way for sunshine. High 21. Remaining clear Saturday night with a low of 8. And the forecast remains clear for both Sunday and Monday, with highs near 22 and lows at about 10 degrees. Partly sunny for Tuesday. High 23.
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It's Middays with Kate on Cool. Good afternoon. Well, that is it for me. Have yourself an amazing weekend. Enjoy the warm weather and the sunshine we're going to have for the next couple of days. And don't forget the Harvest Moon. You can check it out tonight and tomorrow. Have a great one. Thanks for hanging out. I will talk to you again on Monday at 10.

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1: Good afternoon, International Plowing Match and Rural Expo. It's continuing, and some of the awesome things happening this afternoon. We have the Demolition Derby. Yeah, buddy. That is proudly sponsored by Teeswater Agro Parts, the Combine Demolition Derby. Also, some other things. There's some live entertainment right now in the CKNX Pavilion tent. 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More entertainment continues inside the entertainment tent. No Expectations is going to be performing. Don't forget, tomorrow we will have a different $500 value prize. That one is sponsored by Listable Hearing. Tomorrow, you must be here tomorrow to enter that separate prize. But today, somebody's going to win that pizza oven. The Ram Rodeo, another Ram Rodeo show going to be happening around 3 o'clock at the Ram Truck Corral. 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I'm Nick Sawicki.
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Well, the good news, it's finally Friday. This is Dave Lockbaum. I'll be your server until 6. I've got some Aussie coming up for you this half hour. Right now, Sir Paul McCartney and Wings. It's the No Repeat Workday.

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Well, we should see mostly sunshine for the weekend ahead. Tonight, a few clouds dipping down to plus 5. Sunshine Saturday, 21 the high, and sunny skies expected for Sunday. Highs this weekend up around 22. It is Dave, the no repeat workday, and something off of Electric Ladyland. 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

0: Don't miss the Bryan Adams Radio Show that airs every single Sunday night at 6 p.m. right here on Cool 94.5. And Bryan Adams getting set to release a brand new record this November, a record he's calling A Love Letter to Canada. It'll be coming out early November for Bryan Adams. It is Dave. Well, since it is Friday, some brand new movies in theaters as of today. Robert Pattinson is back in a new thriller called Prime Time. That movie is rated R. It's in theaters as of today. Brad Pitt also on the big screen as a retired special forces officer in a film called Heart of the Beast. That film was actually rated PG. And a cartoon for the kids, too, in theaters today. An animated movie called Forgotten Island. That film rated PG. And since it is Friday, there's also some new music in record stores today. Also available to download. If you're a fan of the band Rage Against the Machine, Tom Morello has released a solo record, his first. It's called Everyone Gets Everything They Want. Tom Morello. That record is out today. Remember the guys in Europe who brought us the Final Countdown? Well, this morning they released their 12th studio record. Come This Madness is the name of the album. And Soft Cell have a new album out today, too. It's their sixth and their final record. Anyway, all those albums came out today, available at your local record store or obviously available for download.
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8: Partly sunny and warm this afternoon. A few clouds tonight. We could see some fog patches developing with a low of 5. The fog will dissipate in the morning, making way for sunshine. High 21. Remaining clear Saturday night with a low of 8. And the forecast remains clear for both Sunday and Monday, with highs near 22 and lows at about 10 degrees. Partly sunny for Tuesday. High 23.
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0: On the Boulevard of Broken Dreams, the guys in Green Day, Cool 94.5, and the No Repeat Workday. Thanks for listening. It is Dave. 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

Well, the guys in Journey getting set to kick off their final Frontier tour, which will make a stop in Toronto this coming November. It's Sweeney Todd on Cool 94.5. 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

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I'm heading down to Dino's for a pint. You want to come? It's Thin Lizzy. It's Cool 94.5.

0: That's the guys in Sugar Ray. The track is called Fly. It's Cool 94.5 and the No Repeat Workday. Thanks for listening. This is Dave. Well, if you're a fan of Neil Young or John Mellencamp, check out Farm Aid. It's live on YouTube this weekend. Saturday night, 7 o'clock, live concert featuring music from Willie Nelson, Neil Young, John Mellencamp, Dave Matthews, and more. Yes, this is the weekend for Farm Aid 2026. And like I said, it is streaming live on YouTube Saturday afternoon. Saturday night, it is the 52nd season premiere of Saturday Night Live. One of the guys from the Knicks, their point guard, is hosting the show, Jalen Brunson. SNL, season premiere this weekend. And then on Sunday, we've got, of course, Sunday Night Football, the Broncos hosting the Rams. Also Sunday evening, if football isn't your bag of chips, it's the 2026 MTV Video Music Awards that's being hosted by Snoop Dogg. And the 38th season premiere of The Simpsons. That's also happening this coming Sunday night at 8 p.m.
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4: 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Person number one, male, average build, light-colored beard, short dark hair, glasses, wearing a gray puffy vest. Person number two, male, average build, short dark beard, glasses, wearing a black ball cap, gray zip-up sweater, and black shirt. Vehicle of interest, white Mitsubishi SUV. If you have any information regarding this crime or any other crime, call Crime Stoppers at 1-800-222-TIPS or submit a web tip online at p3tips.com. 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Remember, crime doesn't pay, but Crime Stoppers does.
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6: Cool 94.5 weather.
14: Partly sunny and warm this afternoon. A few clouds tonight. We could see some fog patches developing with a low of 5. The fog will dissipate in the morning, making way for sunshine. High 21, remaining clear Saturday night with a low of 8. And the forecast remains clear for both Sunday and Monday, with highs near 22 and lows at about 10 degrees. Partly sunny for Tuesday, high 23.
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0: In the Twilight Zone, Golden Earring. Cool 94.5, no repeat work day. Thanks for listening. It is Dave Lockbaum counting down to the weekend just after the 4 o'clock news. Yep, the 4 o'clock song in our Coolest Songs of the Day contest. 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Weekend weather forecast, looking at a few clouds this evening, lows of plus 5, sunshine on deck for Saturday, 21, and sunshine continues Sunday. We should wrap up the weekend with highs around 22.
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1: With an update from CKNXNewsToday.ca, I'm Janice McKay. Saugeen Shores police are issuing an alert to the public following the escape of an inmate serving a life sentence for first-degree murder. Authorities say 49-year-old Mason Jenkins went missing yesterday morning during an 11:15 count at the minimum security unit of Collins Bay Institution. Local police warned Jenkins has potential ties to the Saugeen Shores area and may be in the region. He's described as a white male, 5'9", 255 pounds, with a fair complexion, brown eyes, and a shaved head. He was last wearing a light green jacket, blue jeans, and rubber boots. If you do see him, do not approach. Just call 911. Police have charged a man who is accused of making death threats online directed at Prime Minister Mark Carney. The RCMP say a 45-year-old from Quebec City was charged with uttering threats that he posted on Facebook. He's also accused of promoting hatred against an identifiable group. According to the report from the Canadian Press, the investigation was launched July 6th. A high-stakes curling showdown is officially underway in Port Elgin as the battle takes over the Plex. Olympic champion Brad Jacobs and Olympic bronze medalist Rachel Holman are headlining a sold-out three-day tournament, bringing some of the biggest names in Canadian curling history to Bruce County. Event organizers expect the showcase to inject over $1 million into the local economy, with the event proceeds and gratuities benefiting local junior curling programs and area clubs. 10 women from across Huron and Bruce counties are being recognized for their leadership and impact on the local agricultural sector as part of the Rural Ontario Week and the International Year of the Woman Farmer. Huron Bruce MPP and Minister of Rural Affairs Lisa Thompson presented congratulatory scrolls to the local leaders this week. The honorees included Tara Terpstra, Emily Morrison, Carol Leeming, Miranda Claver, Margaret Vincent, Becky Moss, Christy Gilchrist, Barb Zettler, Amanda Hamill, and Christine McIntyre. Thompson highlighted their dedication to farm operations, local food production, and community leadership. Wellington County OPP are reminding drivers to use extra caution and patience as harvest season gets underway across the region. With combines, tractors, and other heavy agricultural machinery moving between fields, police say drivers should expect slower moving traffic and wider vehicles on rural roads. Drivers are advised to slow down early when approaching equipment, give machinery plenty of space, and double check before attempting to pass. Police remind farmers to ensure all equipment is equipped with proper lighting and visible signage to keep rural roadways safe for everyone. For more, go to cknxnewstoday.ca.
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3: In sports, despite being eliminated from postseason contention, the Jays have one more series left on their schedule at home at the Rogers Center this weekend against the Cincinnati Reds. It is Fan Appreciation Weekend as well. Tonight, the game, first pitch, 7:07. 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Nick Lodolo scheduled to take the hill for the Reds. The Jays have yet to announce a starting pitcher. In the OHL tonight, 9 games on the slate featuring Owen Sound visiting the London Knights at 7 o'clock. In the GOHL, Listowel hosting Strathroy at 7:30. Same time puck drop for St. Mary's hosting Stony Creek. And the Stratford Warriors will host the London Nationals as well. In the PGHL Pollock Division, Hanover hosting Mitchell at 8 o'clock. Fergus hosting Mount Forest, Walkerton in Clinton at 8:30. Over in the Yek Division, the Exeter Hawks hosting the Elmer Spitfires at 8. For CKNX Sports, I'm Ryan Drury.
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7: Cool 94.5 weather.
1: Partly cloudy overnight with some fog patches developing and the low dropping down to 5 degrees. Sunshine on the way again tomorrow with fog dissipating in the morning. High 21. Clear Saturday night with a low of 8. For Sunday and Monday, sunshine. Highs 22 and the low near 10 degrees. Currently, it's 17 degrees.
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8: It's a bittersweet day as the international plowing match in Walkerton will wrap up tomorrow. The final day will feature closing ceremonies, as well as the last performance by the Canadian Cowgirls, Ram Rodeo, Great Canadian Lumberjacks, Square Dancing Tractors, and more. It's also the final chance to see one of the hundreds of exhibitors set up on the grounds, including the Hydro One Education Center. Former MPP and Organizing Committee Director Bill Walker thanked everyone who has made the week so special.
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Yes, back to the super unknown record, the late great Chris Cornell in Soundgarden's Black Hole Sun on Cool 94.5. Here's a record from the Police.

Well, there are very, very few people that have ever made the Fender Stratocaster sound as good as this guy did. It's the late, great Stevie Ray Vaughan on Cool 94.5.

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0: Yes, the Wilson sisters, There Goes Heart on Cool 94.5, 25th day of September. And if you're celebrating a birthday today, first off, I hope it's a good one. Second of all, you're celebrating amongst some pretty good company. Mark Hamill, better known as Luke Skywalker, is celebrating his 75th birthday today. A lady that a lot of us dreamt about back in the 1980s is celebrating her birthday today. Heather Locklear is 65. The man that made Michael Jordan look that much better on the court, Scottie Pippen, is celebrating his 61st birthday today. And a guy who used to hang out in Bel Air is 58 today. Happy birthday going out to the wild and wacky Will Smith.
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2: It's a bittersweet day as the international plowing match in Walkerton will wrap up tomorrow. The final day will feature closing ceremonies, as well as the last performance by the Canadian Cowgirls, Ram Rodeo, Great Canadian Lumberjacks, Square Dancing Tractors, and more. It's also the final chance to see one of the hundreds of exhibitors set up on the grounds, including the Hydro One Education Center. Former MPP and Organizing Committee Director Bill Walker thanked everyone who has made the week so special.
3: Really want to say a shout out to the organizer committee. Gord Lang and his team have done a fabulous job. 1,700 volunteers that have truly come out of the woodwork. The sponsors, the people that have came and made it happen, and all of our emergency people that are here to make sure it's a safe event. And Blackburn Radio, you know, you guys have been great to allow us to do messages from the air every morning to make sure for traffic and safety and that type of thing. And I want to congratulate you on your 100th anniversary, which is combined with the plowing match this year. So thank you so much, and hopefully everybody enjoys it and Bruce County proud.
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4: 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A black 2022 Polaris Sportsman XP1000 ATV bearing plate 8YC61 was stolen from a business in Sauble Beach. 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You don't have to appear in court, and you might be eligible for a cash reward of up to $2,000. 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
16: Partly cloudy overnight with some fog patches developing and the low dropping down to 5 degrees. Sunshine on the way again tomorrow with fog dissipating in the morning. High 21. Clear Saturday night with a low of 8. For Sunday and Monday, sunshine. Highs 22 and the low near 10 degrees.
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1: Well, this November, Bryan Adams is releasing a brand new record that he calls a tribute to Canada, kind of a love letter to his home country. 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That's back this weekend. It is Dave. 5 o'clock news coming up. 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
2: With an update from CKNXNewsToday.ca, I'm Janice McKay. OPP say a barn fire between Chesley and Paisley has a traffic stalled along Bruce Road 11. The road is closed from Side Road 5 to Side Road 15. An inmate who escaped from a Kingston correctional facility has ties to Saugeen Shores. 49-year-old Mason Jenkins, who is serving a life sentence for the first-degree murder of his sister in 1998, went missing from the Collins Bay Institution yesterday morning. Saugeen Shores police have since said Jenkins has potential links to the area. The Chatham native is about 5'9", 255 pounds, with a fair complexion, brown eyes and brown hair, a shaved head, and was last wearing a light green jacket and rubber boots. Anyone who spots him should call 911 immediately. A 45-year-old Quebec City man is in custody after allegedly posting death threats directed at Prime Minister Mark Carney online. According to the RCMP, Ousmane Ba faces charges of uttering threats over Facebook posts as well as promoting hatred against an identifiable group. Ba made his initial court appearance September 24th and remains in custody until his next scheduled court appearance on October 1st. Curling fever has gripped Bruce County as top international talent lands in Port Elgin for a unique three-day competition. The battle features Team Rachel Holman and Team Brad Jacobs competing against multiple formats, starting with doubles tonight, skins curling Saturday, and the main feature match Sunday afternoon. Alongside the main event, 80 amateur curlers from across North America are taking part in a sold-out training camp coached by Canadian curling legend Glenn Howard. Members of the public can join in on Saturday morning's Great Canadian Shootout at the Plex, followed by a jersey auction and book signing with Rachel Holman. 10 prominent women from Huron-Bruce have been honored for their vital contributions to agriculture and rural life. Huron-Bruce MPP and Rural Affairs Minister Lisa Thompson recognized the group Wednesday during Rural Ontario Week, coinciding with the International Year of the Woman Farmer. The honorees are Tara Terpstra, Emily Morrison, Carol Leeming, Miranda Claver, Margaret Vinson, Becky Moss, Christy Gilchrist, Barb Zettler, Amanda Hamill, and Christine McIntyre. Thompson noted that while the roles of women on the farm continue to evolve, their resilience, leadership, and commitment to rural communities remain a constant foundation for Ontario's agricultural success. And the CKNX News Today question of the day, powered by Walkerton Toyota, asks, do you think Canada-U.S. relations will ever return to normal? So far, nearly 70% say no. To answer and for more news, go to CKNXNewsToday.ca.
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6: In sports, the Blue Jays enter their final series of the season after being eliminated from playoff contention earlier this week. They're at home for a three-game set against the Cincinnati Reds for Fan Appreciation Weekend. You can catch the game live tonight on CKNX, 7:07 first pitch. Nick Lodolo on the hill for the visitors. Jose Soriano will take the hill for the Blue Jays. Lots of junior hockey action on the docket tonight in the Ontario Hockey League. 9 games, including Owen Sound visiting the rival London Knights for the first time this season. That game at 7 o'clock. In the GOHL, Strathroy in Listowel at 7:30. Same puck drop time for St. Mary's hosting Stony Creek and London visiting Stratford. All those puck drops at 7:30 in that league. In the PGHL Pollock Division, Mitchell in Hanover tonight for an 8 o'clock puck drop. Mount Forest in Fergus at 8:30. Walkerton in Clinton at 8:30. Over in the YEC Division, the Exeter Hawks will host the Elmer Spitfires at 8 o'clock. For CKNX Sports, I'm Ryan Drury.
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2: Partly cloudy overnight with some fog patches developing and the low dropping down to 5 degrees. Sunshine on the way again tomorrow with fog dissipating in the morning. High 21. Clear Saturday night with a low of 8. For Sunday and Monday, sunshine. Highs 22 and the low near 10 degrees. Currently, it's 17 degrees.
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8: It's a bittersweet day as the international plowing match in Walkerton will wrap up tomorrow. The final day will feature closing ceremonies as well as the last performance by the Canadian Cowgirls, Ram Rodeo, Great Canadian Lumberjacks, Square Dancing Tractors, and more. It's also the final chance to see one of the hundreds of exhibitors set up on the grounds, including the Hydro One Education Center. Former MPP and Organizing Committee Director Bill Walker thanked everyone who has made the week so special.
9: Really want to say a shout out to the organizer committee. Gord Lang and his team have done a fabulous job. 1,700 volunteers that have truly come out of the woodwork. The sponsors, the people that have came and made it happen, and all of our emergency people that are here to make sure it's a safe event. 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And I want to congratulate you on your 100th anniversary, which is combined with the plowing match this year. So thank you so much, and hopefully everybody enjoys it and Bruce County proud.
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Well, the guys in U2 released a brand new song today, which is currently streaming online. It's called Silencio. It's from a long-awaited new record called Carnaval de Luz from the guys in U2. One of the songs on the record actually features Dolly Parton's final vocal performance on a song called Torn, which will also be released on an upcoming brand new U2 album. It is Dave with a track now from Doucette. It's Cool 94.5.

Yes, the guys in Weezer on Cool 94.5. Finally, Friday. It is Dave. Expect a few clouds tonight. Weekend weather forecast looking at lows of 5 this evening. Sunshine for Saturday, Sunday, and highs this weekend around 22.

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1: It's a bittersweet day as the international plowing match in Walkerton will wrap up tomorrow. The final day will feature closing ceremonies, as well as the last performance by the Canadian Cowgirls, Ram Rodeo, Great Canadian Lumberjacks, Square Dancing Tractors, and more. It's also the final chance to see one of the hundreds of exhibitors set up on the grounds, including the Hydro One Education Center. Former MPP and Organizing Committee Director Bill Walker thanked everyone who has made the week so special.
2: I really want to say a shout out to the organizer committee. Gord Lang and his team have done a fabulous job. 1,700 volunteers that have truly come out of the woodwork. The sponsors, the people that have came and made it happen, and all of our emergency people that are here to make sure it's a safe event. And Blackburn Radio, you know, you guys have been great to allow us to do messages from the air every morning to make sure for traffic and safety and that type of thing. And I want to congratulate you on your 100th anniversary, which is combined with the plowing match this year. So thank you so much, and hopefully everybody enjoys it and Bruce County proud.
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5: During 2020, I had a lot of free time. Like, a lot. And I wanted to use it to better myself in some way. And I worsened myself quite a bit. I'm not responsible. I lose stuff. If there's an important document, I don't have it. I'm a constant disappointment to the DMV. Sir, do you have your social security card? I haven't seen that in 30 years. Sir, it's an important document. Well, then you guys shouldn't have printed it on a gum wrapper, okay? At least the passport people made a book out of their thing. It's got pages and a cover, and yes, I lost that one too, but I shouldn't have. Sir, do you have your birth certificate? My birth certificate? That document is 54 years old. I also don't have the Declaration of Independence.
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16: Partly cloudy overnight with some fog patches developing and the low dropping down to 5 degrees. Sunshine on the way again tomorrow with fog dissipating in the morning. High 21. Clear Saturday night with a low of 8. For Sunday and Monday, sunshine. Highs 22 and the low near 10 degrees.
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0: There goes the band on Cool 94.5. It is Dave. Well, if you're just getting off of a long work week, you're taking your shoes off, maybe cracking a cold one and saying to yourself, thank God it's Friday. Oh, it's been one of those weeks. Well, there's a guy you can blame for that long week. Henry Ford. Did you know that it was on this date in 1926, 100 years ago today, Henry Ford established the 8-hour-a-day, 5-day work week? Yeah? So if you ever get fed up with that 8-hour-day, that Monday to Friday schedule, you can blame your boss, but if you really want to blame somebody, blame Henry Ford. He's the one that started all this stuff.
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1: 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Saugeen Shores police are issuing an alert to the public following the escape of an inmate serving a life sentence for first-degree murder. Authorities say 49-year-old Mason Jenkins went missing yesterday morning during an 11:15 count at the minimum security unit of Collins Bay Institution. Local police warn Jenkins has potential ties to the Saugeen Shores area and may be in the region. He's described as a white male, 5'9", 255 pounds, with a fair complexion, brown eyes, and a shaved head. He was last wearing a light green jacket, blue jeans, and rubber boots. If you do see him, do not approach. Just call 911. Police have charged a man who is accused of making death threats online directed at Prime Minister Mark Carney. The RCMP say a 45-year-old from Quebec City was charged with uttering threats that he posted on Facebook. He's also accused of promoting hatred against an identifiable group. According to the report from the Canadian Press, the investigation was launched July 6th. A high-stakes curling showdown is officially underway in Port Elgin as the battle takes over the Plex. Olympic champion Brad Jacobs and Olympic bronze medalist Rachel Homan are headlining a sold-out three-day tournament, bringing some of the biggest names in Canadian curling history to Bruce County. Event organizers expect the showcase to inject over $1 million into the local economy, with the event proceeds and gratuities benefiting local junior curling programs and area clubs. 10 women from across Huron and Bruce counties are being recognized for their leadership and impact on the local agricultural sector as part of the Rural Ontario Week and the International Year of the Woman Farmer. Huron Bruce MPP and Minister of Rural Affairs Lisa Thompson presented congratulatory scrolls to the local leaders this week. The honorees included Tara Terpstra, Emily Morrison, Carol Leeming, Miranda Claver, Margaret Vincent, Becky Moss, Christy Gilchrist, Barb Zettler, Amanda Hamill, and Christine McIntyre. Thompson highlighted their dedication to farm operations, local food production, and community leadership. Wellington County OPP are reminding drivers to use extra caution and patience as harvest season gets underway across the region. With combines, tractors, and other heavy agricultural machinery moving between fields, police say drivers should expect slower moving traffic and wider vehicles on rural roads. Drivers are advised to slow down early when approaching equipment, give machinery plenty of space, and double check before attempting to pass. Police remind farmers to ensure all equipment is equipped with proper lighting and visible signage to keep rural roadways safe for everyone. For more, go to cknxnewstoday.ca.
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3: In sports, the Blue Jays enter their final series of the season after being eliminated from playoff contention earlier this week. They're at home for a three-game set against the Cincinnati Reds for Fan Appreciation Weekend. You can catch the game live tonight on CKNX, 7:07 first pitch. Nick Lodolo on the hill for the visitors. Jose Soriano will take the hill for the Blue Jays. Lots of junior hockey action on the docket tonight in the Ontario Hockey League. 9 games, including Owen Sound visiting the rival London Knights for the first time this season. That game at 7 o'clock. In the GOHL, Strathroy in Listowel at 7:30. Same puck drop time for St. Mary's hosting Stony Creek and London visiting Stratford. All those puck drops at 7:30 in that league. In the PGHL Pollock Division, Mitchell in Hanover tonight for an 8 o'clock puck drop. Mount Forest in Fergus at 8:30. Walkerton in Clinton at 8:30. Over in the YEC Division, the Exeter Hawks will host the Aylmer Spitfires at 8 o'clock. 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
1: Partly cloudy overnight with some fog patches developing and the low dropping down to 5 degrees. Sunshine on the way again tomorrow with fog dissipating in the morning, high 21. Clear Saturday night with a low of 8. For Sunday and Monday, sunshine, highs 22 and the low near 10 degrees. Currently, it's 17 degrees.
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12: Partly cloudy overnight with some fog patches developing and the low dropping down to 5 degrees. Sunshine on the way again tomorrow with fog dissipating in the morning. High 21. Clear Saturday night with a low of 8. For Sunday and Monday, sunshine. Highs 22 and the low near 10 degrees.
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8: Partly cloudy overnight with some fog patches developing and the low dropping down to 5 degrees. Sunshine on the way again tomorrow with fog dissipating in the morning. High 21. Clear Saturday night with a low of 8. For Sunday and Monday, sunshine. Highs 22 and the low near 10 degrees.
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